0: Oh, yeah.
1: Homewrecker, Somber, top six at six. Today's most requested songs. At number two, Tame Impala with Jenny. Here's Dracula.

will fade eventually. 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

I am still not over his performance at Country Thunder. 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The lyrics are so good. What I love the most about Cameron Whitcomb, if you were there, you would have saw it. But everybody in the audience, all the fans, they know every single word and they sing it with just as much emotion as him, if not more. That is something special right there. And also, he really knows how to have fun. He brought Dasha out to sing this classic. Come with me Friday. Don't say maybe. I'm just a teenage dirtbag baby like you. And of course, had to do a backflip. I love that. Right on that big runway of a stage, backflip in the sunset. Iconic. My name's Amanda. Oh, talking about emotion here. This one. Gonna take us back a little bit here. A few years ago with Timbaland. This is Apologize. I'm holding on your own.

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0: And both versions are the best to belt out and sing along to. Hey, it's Amanda. So, Melissa, what's up? What can we play next?
1: I was wondering if I could request a song by Taylor Swift.
0: Oh, absolutely. I have her new one, I Knew It, I Knew You. What do you think of that?
1: It's my favorite song.
0: Oh, well, perfect. This is Destiny that we're going to play it right now.

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3: We got this new one from Olivia Rodrigo. What are we thinking here? Should we keep it? 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Does it fit the vibe for this summer? Let me know. Send me a text. My name's Amanda. This is my feature pick. 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

0: There's Rihanna and Calvin Harris. It seems like Rihanna's ramping it back up and getting back in. She was just on stage with Jay-Z a couple of nights ago. Because we haven't seen much of her for years, except for that Super Bowl, right? And then she got back on stage with Jay-Z a couple of nights ago, and she's doing, well, one of the artists that's going to be doing halftime on Sunday at the World Cup. So is she getting her way back in slowly?
1: You feel like something is coming? Maybe that new album or
0: the album we've been waiting for 9 years now.
1: Yeah, no kidding.
0: Maybe. Here's Mariana's Trench.

0: I want you, I need you, oh God. I need these beautiful things that I've got.
1: Good song. Benson Boone, There's Beautiful Things on a Feel Good Friday on C95 on a gorgeous start to the day, and it's going to be hot.
2: Ooh,
1: 31,
2: yeah.
1: And the sun is coming our way, and it is Feel Good Friday. So if you want to hear a song, you just let us know at 306-938-9595. We'll get you going for the weekend. Here's Tel Bachman. She's

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0: Oh, so much going on this weekend with World Cup, and the Saskatoon Berries are hosting
1: an
0: All-Star weekend.
1: That'll be fun.
0: Yeah. There's a home run competition tomorrow, game on Sunday. Here's David Guetta and Sia, Titanium.

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0: Yeah, that's moot. There's 24K golden. I guess with school out, there's a lot of road tripping going on. I don't know if there would be as much with the gas prices, but
1: no kidding.
0: Lots of texts about road tripping. There's a text. Good morning. We're heading to the Neon Skies Festival in Edmonton today.
1: Ooh, that sounds exciting.
0: Yeah.
1: Wow. We know about Ball Provincials happening in Eston.
0: There's so much going on. It's a busy weekend. Ness Creek Festival. Back to the Batage. Here's Huntrix. This is golden.

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4: 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Her and her daughter Emma really wanted some Michael Jackson to kick the weekend off. 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

It's Cameron Whitcomb. It's one of those blue sky sunshine Fridays. Hot too. Got hot quick. That heat kicked in first thing today. We'll go to 30. Here's Heat Waves.

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0: That's Preston Pablo, because I do. 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She just remembered a song that makes her feel good. Chanel, do you remember the name of it?
1: The Sweet Escape by Gwen Stefani.
0: Great song. Why do you want to hear it?
1: It was my niece's favorite song. Her name's Tiana, and she used to call it the Woohoo song, and it made me laugh every single time. She'd always be like, can I hear the Woohoo song?
0: It's got good woohoos in it. We're about to start a hot, sunny weekend in July with the Woohoo song. Thanks, Chanel.

0: I want you, I need you, oh God. I need these beautiful things that I've got.
1: That song is so great. There's Benson Boone. Can we get another great one on? Here's Renee. Who sings the best song for a 5 o'clock Friday moment like this, Renee?
2: Savage Garden.
1: Which one?
2: Is it I Want You, the one with Chicky Cherry Cola?
1: Yeah, that's one of them. It's a really good one.
2: That is the best song.
1: Let's play it right now.
2: Thanks.
1: Have a great weekend. Take care. Feel good all weekend.
2: I will. Thanks. You too.

There's Justin Bieber. Justin will perform at the World Cup halftime show on Sunday. Billions of people will watch. They say a couple billion. That's what they're expecting. And they added another name. All week, the story has been this halftime show has to be 11 minutes. And then they keep announcing more names. Shakira, Madonna, BTS, Justin Bieber, characters from Sesame Street and the Muppets, Rihanna, The Weeknd, and now Post Malone 2 in 11 minutes. Here is Love No More.